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4: Girls down and girls man all around, whether truly brown or sexy brown. 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
0: Give me the light,
1: yeah.
0: And we turn it up every time.
1: Every time.
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1: Girls down and girls money all around. 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

0: 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Love your vibe,
1: yeah.
0: We the best,
1: boy.
0: Give me the light,
1: yeah.
0: And we turn it up every time,
1: every time.
0: And we bust it up, watch it,
1: watch it.
0: Ha!
2: 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Música caliente. Las canciones nuevas te las presentamos con Ambiente.